0: Y'all want to hear a new song? Do y'all want to hear a new song off the album? Nah, we gonna run it back. Let's go.
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Roger, roger. 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Roger, roger. Can you read me? 78789. 78789. Can you read me? Roger, Major. This is Modern Talking Spaceship 1998. We need authorization to land. Major, Major. Landing coordination. We are now 10 seconds from countdown. 10, 9, 8, 7, 6, 5, 4, 3, 2.

0: isn't just rain, partly cloudy skies, but we're gonna see if we can make the sun shine anyway. Right here on the station that pays. If you want the hits, the whole hits, and nothing but the hits. On your FM dial, keep it right here, baby. Modern Talking. Cherry, cherry lady.
1: 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Éxitos de otoño.

So we're here doing a video, which is kind of interesting because we're doing a video, making a video of making a video. You know, there's lots of things going on at the same time. It's not like the normal kind of promo clip.

industry. You gotta take on the world someday. You got blood on your face, a big disgrace, waving your banner.

Thank you, everybody. Thank you for dancing with us. Yes, sir. Thank you.

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1: 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Roger, Major. This is Modern Talking Spaceship 1998. We need authorization to land. Major. Landing coordination. We are now 10 seconds from countdown. 10, 9, 8, 7, 6, 5, 4, 3, 2, 1. Engage for blast off.
2: A chance of rain, partly cloudy skies, but we're gonna see if we can make the sun shine anyway. Right here on the station that pays, if you want the hits, the whole hits, and nothing but the hits. On your FM dial, keep it right here, baby. Modern Talking, Cherry Cherry Lady, and it goes down like that.

So we're here doing a video, which is kind of interesting because we're doing a video making a video of making a video. You know, there's lots of things going on at the same time. It's not like the normal kind of promo clip.

industry. You gotta take on the world someday. You got blood on your face, a big disgrace, waving your banner.

0: Thank you, everybody. Thank you for dancing with us.
1: Yes, sir.
0: Thank you.